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deafened by the rattling roar in ahead, toiled by a tired heart, resting between the swinging rounds of rhythms, bless the drummer's hands, trolling a kit on the subway in the snow, the keys player's fingers homesick for cityscapes, maraca wrists, clap stack, duct taped instruments, the message as the medium. Everything is practice for stopping bullets, blossoming heartbeats, freedom music, while the Republicoons and the Democrazies argue the complexion of money. We float between classes and corners, from caviar to canned beans. E minor is a relative of G major. They family. In sound check, we split the difference. Just a tad of reverb, EQ the wedge. Living upright in the basement, a backwards world, music that wrinkles time. Reporting live from the poet's eye. Hand-me-down sounds found by an ear to the underground. Shedding off-the-cuff poems on napkins using hotel pens. A language in my mouth. Juggling rotten wisdom teeth. Fluorescent folk singing the scab of running scales. A sore throat at the merch table. Selling seashells that carry the sound of slave ships docked by the seashore. When your address is your suitcase, the only religion is the show must go on. I want my bread and my roses

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The shade for the sundials, we hitting the sweet spot. His spirit in my deep breaths. Catch us on the bass cliff, we've been trying to reach depths. He been like each step.

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We ice, ice age musicians, the rhythm frozen in time. In the mist of our breath, this is our breath. Breathe into the world. Breathe. Breathe. Lay down your burdens low in the highway. Low in theory, states of rational minds, or was it dangerous minds? The white lady in the classroom of lies trying to teach you about you? Come down. Come down, cellar dwellers. Goons and ghosts alike. Come down, lay your burdens down. Was it sent from God? Was it life in light giving? Did the angels sing? Full bliss, full body. Was it sent by God? Was it swinging? Was the door once closed open? Did it cast our own shadow, shadows of certainty, the great grand return? Play it straight, play it crooked. Was it sent from God? Did it bring us the day? Did it let us bloom? Did it make us dark green, purple, black? Made us a black rose? Watch us sway. Watch us sway in the wind. Watch us sway in the wind.

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This song is frozen in time, in the midst of our breath. This is our breath. This is our breath. Watch out. Was it sent by God? Watch out. Was it sent by the ancestors? Was it sent by Shu? Breaking free. Was it sent by Lava? Get loose. People get ready. Be coming. 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